Some people paint. Others yell at referees on TV while sitting on the couch in gym shorts. We just do this. 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

pursuit and fiery auto crashes. Some will die in hot pursuit while sifting through my ashes. Some will fall in love with life and drink it from a fountain that is pouring like an avalanche coming down the mountain.

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Others yell at referees on TV while sitting on the couch in gym shorts. 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

1029 The Buzz invites you to honor our military servicemen and women, teachers, and first responders with our national anthem. 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
0: Could have been worse.
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0: Guys, in the next segment, we got to talk about some California teens that needed to be yelled at. You're going to think Hot Wings was in this Walmart. And by the way, you'll agree with the Hot Wings of this story. 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
0: Yeah, you would have done that. if it was a teen girl or a small boy, you know, you choose your battles.
2: I don't know if I would have pushed over an entire display of old DVDs or whatever he did, but
0: maybe. That's on the way in the report next. We're live in East Lansing, One North Kitchen and Bar with the legendary 94.9 MMQ. 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

0: Alex, who's that last band playing?
1: That last band is REO Speedwagon.
0: And what does that refer to?
1: Well, that refers to the Oldsmobile. It was called the REO Speedwagon, early Oldsmobile, now, built in Lansing.
0: What does the REO stand for?
1: Ransom E. Olds.
0: Ransom Eli wow. Olds. I'm talking to the only person who would know that, including the descendants of Ransom Eli Olds, the founder of Oldsmobile. He also owned the REO Motor Truck Company, which made the model in 1915 called the Speedwagon, as Hot Wings said, a forerunner to the pickup truck. It was keyboard player Neil Dowdy who came up with the name, which embodied the rebellious spirit, that is, of Ransom Olds, and also stood out on a marquee with three capital letters out front. There you go.
2: Yeah.
0: Well done.
3: That reminded me of the clip of Freebeer trying to talk about Rio Town. And he just kept saying, visit REO Town. REO Tune.
1: I mean, it does seem like that's what it should be, though.
0: Yeah. It really, the REO Speedwagon buried in that brain.
3: Yeah.
0: Let's hear it for our contestants. Everybody got a point. I'm giving you one, Michael, for trying to answer Maitland's movie question. The movies was close enough. Let's hear it for all four of them. Great job, everybody.
3: It's gone.
0: On the way in the next segment. I'm not going to tell you the age of the person who's asking the question, but I think you'll be able to get it from the question. I think you'll be able to do like a closest guess.
3: Okay.
0: Like we would on segment 17. 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Back in a moment. 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
4: 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It is Free Beer and Hot Wings. I'm Dagwood. So coming up all day today, we'll have more chances for you to win. Final chance to win these tickets this week for Evanescence next Monday. So last second tickets today at 10, 1, and 3. Also, this afternoon as you head home for the Weekend Buzz, Haley, going to give you those sold-out tickets to see President. That'll happen at 4:20, and then at 5 o'clock with the Mosh Pit, Beartooth tickets. We're going to get up to about 85. We've got some storms going to move through today, kicking off the Weekend Buzz tomorrow with clouds 88. Later on Sunday, some more storms expected there. More Free Beer and Hot Wings coming up.
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0: that feels like it should be playing in a video when you get a job with an insurance company and they're explaining the corporate culture. A lot of seagulls flying in front of sunsets and
1: we're
0: talking about how
1: here.
0: We're family.
2: It is certainly a song.
0: Yes, it is. And then there's this. Last night it was Make-A-Wish night at a local minor league baseball team.
2: Oh, yeah, that's nice.
0: And they let what had to be a dying girl do the baseball broadcast with the lug nuts.
3: Are we doing this again?
1: What are you talking about?
3: Yeah, this is my Make-A-Wish. It's gone!
0: Now, last night, if you weren't listening earlier, Maitland, Steve, and Kelly went out and threw out the first pitch. Maitland threw out the first pitch, threw a burner right across the plate. With no arc, but still slow, she said. And they all took a turn in the broadcast with Jesse for the Whitecaps, the single-A affiliate.
1: No, the lug nuts.
0: For the lug nuts. That is a sin, what I just did. Sorry about that.
1: Come on.
0: But so Steve and Mate went first, and then Kelly and JR from MMQ went second, and this was Kelly on a home run call.
4: High fly out to right. Ooh. Goldsmith homered yesterday, and he's done it again today.
3: It's gone. I mean, truthfully, Freebeer, as the professional broadcaster here, I've got a chance, right?
0: I will tell you this. I really like when we play the beginning.
4: High fly out to right.
3: Ooh.
4: Goldsmith homered.
3: That's good.
0: That's great.
3: That's a perfectly placed. Ooh.
0: And you did it in the background. Like when the analysts I work with are like, uh-oh, or something like that, because it adds to the moment.
3: Oh, yeah,
1: right,
3: yeah.
1: Right. Okay. From the top.
0: Don't put the next part in your demo.
4: High fly out to right.
3: Ooh.
4: Goldsmith homered yesterday, and he's done it again today.
3: It's gone.
0: Okay.
3: Okay, question.
0: This all has... Okay. In a different world,
3: what's
0: the ooh is Steve when someone walks by with a pizza box.
1: Yes.
0: And it's gone is when he gets to check on the box.
4: High fly out to right.
3: Ooh.
4: Goldsmith homered yesterday, and he's done it again today.
3: It's gone. Yeah. Should I have let it breathe a little more and then said, it's gone?
0: No, he just said that.
2: Yeah, that's his job.
3: So what do I do then?
1: You do analysis.
0: Boy, he got an 0-2 fastball across the outside of the plate, and he got it on the barrel of the bat, and he put that thing on a line to the outfield. The pitcher threw up a pumpkin, and he sent back a BB. This one's only a one-run game.
3: I'm a lady, so I'm just going to sit here.
0: I wouldn't have thought of any of that without the time to prepare.
1: Just say worm burner.
3: Worm burner.
2: Worm burner. Which would be a really weird way to describe
0: screw
2: a
0: screw worm.
3: In my professional career here, we call that a worm burner.
0: It's
3: like, nope.
2: Nope, that's the opposite.
5: Kelly, I think it added to the excitement of the moment.
3: It did.
0: All jokes aside, it was fantastic.
3: It was really fun.
0: It's gone!
3: We did say last night on the way out, which, by the way, we got stuck in an elevator while we were trying to leave.
5: Oh, it was terrifying.
0: At the ballpark?
3: Yeah, we got stuck in an elevator. We ended up in the dungeon, and this man who's like the dungeon dweller looked at us and was like, how'd you end up down here? And we're like, I don't know. So I hit this one button thinking this will close the door, and it did. But then the elevator didn't go anywhere. So Steve was like, it must be your lady hands. I'll try my tiny hands. And then he pushed all the buttons, and we didn't go anywhere. And then he had to push the oh, no, we're stuck button.
1: The fire alarm button.
3: That one. And then a bell went off, and the door still didn't open. And so I don't know what you pushed to finally make a door open. It finally did. We were still in the dungeon, and the dweller there was like, are you stuck? Is the elevator broken? And we go, yeah, how do we get up? And he goes, the stairs?
5: Yeah. Well, I looked at him,
2: yeah,
5: I said,
2: it can't be that deep.
5: I said, how do we get back up there without going back in there?
0: Did you think the emergency state capitol was underneath the ballpark?
5: I just didn't know where the stairs were.
2: I want to go to the catacombs.
0: Maitland had already initiated a pee corner.
5: We have
0: to stay hydrated.
5: I was like, okay, if we get stuck in here, it's already really hot. Is it going to be a problem if I take my long sleeve shirt off and I chill in a sports bra? Like, I was already planning.
3: But while we were there for that 30 seconds, we did talk about how much fun it would be to have somebody who's really good at broadcasting and then a total dip ass who, like me, is just like, ooh, things are happening. This is cool. It's gone. There it is. And I think it kind of adds to it because people who are listening, when you listen to two professionals talking, it's like, I don't really know what's going on. But when you listen to one professional and a dip ass who's asking questions about, the hell are you talking about, dude? It makes it a lot more educational, informational.
5: Yeah.
3: It's a learning experience and sports.
0: I think there's a place for it, honestly.
3: At the very least,
0: as an alternate broadcast, it's like how they do that on ESPN.
2: Yeah.
0: Turn to ESPN2 for amateur hour.
2: Yeah.
0: But I don't mean that in a condescending way. Yeah.
1: Oh, like the Nickelodeon slime game when they do that? Yeah.
0: But for the adults who maybe are okay with sports, but they're tuning in on the radio with their super fan significant other or whatever.
3: Well, they had a player who came up yesterday, and I was like, sounds Spanish. And he was like, he is. He's actually from wherever. Yeah. And then we all started talking in Spanish, and all JR kept saying is that his pencil was yellow.
0: Yeah. In Spanish?
3: In Spanish.
0: Impressive. I mean, to me, more than I know. I can count to two. On the way. Dumber than the show trivia.
3: Not it.
0: I'll do it.
1: Not it.
0: They could win, whoever you are in here, you could win $1,400 if you beat the guy to my left, Hot Wings, in Dumber Than the Show trivia.
2: Yeah.
0: We'll get a contestant from here at One North Kitchen and Bar as well next hour for when we play the $1,000 Minute of Mayhem.
3: Not it. Not it.
1: Not it.
0: On the way next, though.
1: Not it.
0: Dumber Than the Show trivia. Back in a moment. 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

0: Final hour live from East Lansing, home of the Michigan State Spartans. 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
0: 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They've been so good to us since we started on the radio here. It's great to get over and see everybody. Of course, JR did the baseball game with you last night. 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Pretty big deal. 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
1: Nope.
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1: Mm-hmm.
0: Right? Back and forth between here and Grand Rapids all the time.
2: Yes.
0: And anywhere else?
2: Just those two markets.
0: For now, it's radio.
2: Don't jinx me.
0: You'll be covering, like, Topeka in a minute, too. All right. He's going to help us out as our extra person. Let's meet our first contestant who's going to play a game that is not anyone's favorite, Paired with an Idiot.
3: Hello?
0: Hello. He just gives the microphone to the contestants. You're very trusting.
1: Hand it over.
0: Right? I stopped doing that after a hockey player said that he hoped the Georgia Bulldogs would F right the off in Knoxville at a live broadcast. And I went, I can't get the microphone back from this man.
1: Yeah.
0: Thanks a lot,
1: really
0: Wade Simpson,
1: it.
0: Wherever you are. He screamed it in there, too. Was there a delay?
1: Yeah.
0: No. Did the F word go directly on the radio? Yes, it did.
1: Yeah.
0: All right, Rick. Welcome.
3: Thank you.
0: Rick, what do you do for fun?
3: I golf for fun. I listen to you guys for fun.
0: Okay. You just went to Europe, right?
3: Yeah, I went to Spain in May.
0: Was this a May. Sexual tourism?
3: No.
0: No. Okay. What kind of question is that?
4: It's all right if it was.
0: Yeah, I mean, I'm not judging. Like,
1: yeah.
0: You know.
4: Nothing to be ashamed of.
3: Make me uncomfortable right off the get-go.
0: Yeah, I mean, you went to Europe, not an island.
3: Yeah.
1: Yeah.
0: I knew you'd do that. I've said so many mean things. Groaned at that.
1: Well, I mean.
4: Islands really get a bad rap. Now.
0: Boy, one does. That gets the right rap, actually.
1: Yeah.
0: All right, let's move on. Paired with an Idiot. All right, here's how it works. Each of us have made a list of 10 things. And we're going to distribute those lists randomly so you don't get your own. And then we, the idiots, have to describe the words or phrases on the list to you, the contestants, and you are paired with us idiots. So now the question is, Rick, which idiot do you want to be paired with?
3: I'm going to be paired with Kelly.
0: Okay.
5: Let's do it.
0: Kelly, choose one of these five lists. Unless it's your own, then give it back.
5: It's Steve's.
4: All right, Kelly, you're going to be describing a list of 10 things we discussed on the Lug Nuts broadcast last night.
5: Awesome.
4: Okay.
1: Okay.
0: Now, just as a reminder, you might have been about to say this. If you were, I apologize. Rick, only you can pass. Kelly can't say the words or phrases that are on the list. I think that's everything. 60 seconds, by the way, for each contestant.
4: Rick, are you ready?
3: I am ready.
4: Kelly, are you ready?
5: I'm ready.
4: All right. On your mark. Get set. Begin.
5: Okay, this is the person who throws the ball from the mound.
3: Pitcher.
4: Yes.
5: Yes, these are little squirmy things in the ground. People
4: worms.
5: Use them.
4: Yes.
5: Yes. This is when you take a bird and you put it in oil and you cook it to
4: fried
5: eat
4: chicken.
5: It.
4: Yes.
5: Yes. This is what grows in the ground. It's green. It's got blades.
4: Grass.
5: Yes.
4: Yes.
5: People live in these. They're blocks. They're not condos,
4: homes.
5: But you rent them and they are complexes. But what you live in them, living room.
4: Apartments.
5: And,
4: yes.
5: These you can put gravy over them. British people call them cookies.
3: Potatoes.
5: No,
4: yes.
5: Yes. This is a Yingling Coors.
4: Beer.
5: Yes. Yes. This is when somebody hits a
4: home run.
5: Round thing. No, but it goes really high up in the air.
3: Pop up.
5: And it
3: fly
5: goes,
3: ball.
4: Yes. Yes.
5: This is what you've got two cheeks on the back of you.
3: A butt.
4: Yes. Yes.
5: And this is when you take, oh God, this is what you eat at the movies and you put butter on it.
3: Popcorn.
4: Yes. Yes. Yes!
5: Woo! Yeah, Rick. Nice job.
6: Woo.
5: So much time left.
1: Yeah.
4: Wow.
5: Nailed it.
1: Seconds left.
0: Nicely done. I had a listener tell me they had won $100 on Dumber Than the Show trivia at some point. And then they played Paired with an Idiot and they got a 10. And this was earlier this year. I can't remember where we were. They pulled me aside later and said, I'm not going to lie. Getting 10 on Paired with an Idiot was a greater thrill than winning Dumber Than the Show Trivia.
5: Feels
0: because
5: good.
0: Of the moment.
5: Yeah.
0: I don't know what.
5: Such a rush.
0: Maybe it's the collective.
5: Effervescent. There it is.
1: Could be.
5: I'm going to cry.
0: Boy, that bar is set very high.
1: Yeah.
0: Like, from like the second one, I'm like, they're going to get 10.
5: We nailed it.
4: Really good.
5: Yeah.
4: All right. Really good.
0: Let's meet our next contestant. What is your name, sir?
6: Scott Smith.
0: Hi, Scott Smith. Boy, are you on the run? Did the government relocate you? That is...
7: I went to high school with a Scott Smith.
4: Wow. Yeah. Get out of town.
7: It's true, but he only had one arm. You have two. You're not him.
0: Maybe it grew back.
7: Yeah. Oh, that's true. I don't know. Modern medicine.
0: Have you regenerated an arm in your life, just in case you know Hot Wings?
6: No.
0: Okay. Scott, what do you do?
8: What do I do?
0: Yeah.
8: I work for a local road department in the sign shop.
0: Okay.
8: So I print, make your traffic signs.
0: You do?
8: So, yeah.
0: Nice. Do you have, is it all from patterns, or can you make anyone you want? Like, can we get a road sign that said, suck it, Hot Wings, or something?
8: I can make it.
0: Okay.
7: Have you ever had...
8: I'll make it just for you now.
7: Have you ever had a gaffe where you switched letters or something like that? It said pots instead of stop?
8: Well, I do have a sign at our shop right now that says Vistors instead of Visitors.
4: Okay.
8: I forgot to put the extra I.
7: Okay.
4: Oh, because they always do the news story about it, and they always interview the person on the side of the road. Like, I didn't know what it meant.
5: Was there a news story about that one?
8: Huh?
5: Was there a news story about that one?
8: Negative. That's at our shop, so that don't get seen.
7: Didn't make it out. You guys caught it in time.
0: Yeah, you only get a news story if no one notices, right?
8: Right.
0: Because we've done those stories, and we all sit around, the audience and us, saying, how does no one notice?
7: Yeah, you go, at least 100 people saw that, and not one of them realized it was spelled wrong.
0: All right, Scott, which idiot do you want to be paired with? You can't choose Kelly.
8: I like classic cars, so I'll go with Hot Wings.
1: All right, Scott.
0: That would have been great if you said, so I'll take Maitland, who's not stupid.
7: Somebody else.
1: I got Kelly's list.
5: All right, fellas, you are going to be guessing from a list of baseball things.
7: Baseball things, okay.
5: Baseball things.
8: Let's go.
7: All right.
5: Our contestant, Scott.
0: Yes.
5: Okay, just making sure I got your name right. Only you can pass.
8: Okay.
5: Hot Wings, no cheating.
1: I'll try not to.
5: Do I need to clarify any other rules for you?
1: I don't think so.
5: Are you both ready?
8: Yep.
5: Then your turn on Paired with an Idiot begins in 3, 2, 1.
7: This is what you shoot for. It goes over the wall.
8: A home run.
7: Yes. This is when it goes just off to the side.
8: A foul.
5: Yes.
7: This is when the pitcher, nobody makes contact with the ball the whole game. The pitcher gets one of these.
8: Say a pass.
7: This is when it goes right down the middle. It's a...
8: That'd be a line drive.
7: No. When the pitcher throws it and goes right down the middle.
8: Strike.
7: Yes. This is when it's not right down the middle.
8: Ball.
7: Yes. This is the guy who makes sure the game is being played.
8: Umpire.
7: Fairly. Yes. This is not the in, it's the...
8: Out.
7: More. The rest of that.
8: Strike.
7: No, where is
8: strike
7: that?
8: Strike out.
7: No, no, no. In the, where the warning track. Where's the warning track?
8: Pass.
7: this is when all four guys go across the plate.
8: Grand slam.
5: Yes.
7: This is when it doesn't straight. The pitcher throws it. It's not straight.
8: Curveball.
7: The opposite. Yes. Passed on no hitter and outfield.
8: Oh. My bad. Sorry.
0: So you got 9?
5: Seven.
7: We didn't get to Justin Verlander.
0: I said 9.
5: Yeah.
0: Scott, don't apologize. He let you down.
7: Yeah, I let you down. I should have done better.
0: It's hard when you get one where you think of a way to say it, and then as you're saying it, you realize there were 10 shorter ways that you could have said it, but you're already committed to that one. I'm not saying that happened.
7: No, it's
0: but
7: true.
0: But it sounded like it did.
7: But yeah, it definitely did. Well, anytime you have those combinations where you go, I can't say home or run. Mm-hmm. Oh, no. I can't say out or field.
0: Boy, after hearing those first two lists, I am glad I'm not going to get my list. Good luck, Maitland or Steve.
5: Yay.
0: All right, we're three of you are going to have to play in the next segment. I apologize for making you wait, but that is coming up in just a moment. Round 2, Paired with an Idiot, live from East Lansing at 1 North Kitchen and Bar with 94.9 MMQ. 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
2: 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Quick round here. One more thing, and what did we learn? One more thing. Takes us to Ohio.
10: Oh, wow.
2: A blogger there, this is at the State House in Columbus. A blogger has been arrested.
11: Just let that music go.
7: Yep.
11: Boring.
2: Oh, make sure you stop it immediately.
7: I think it ran out.
2: And done. A blogger in Ohio has been arrested after allegedly sending penis pictures of Shrek to a state senator that he calls Little Mussolini.
11: Wait, so
7: did he paint his penis?
12: Amazing.
7: Green?
12: Yeah, what I'm confused.
2: DJ Byrne, who goes by The Rooster, the blogger, was arrested at the Ohio State House. His arrest warrant alleged that he sent two images to a person identified in the warrant as JC with the intention to harass them.
10: Okay.
2: One of his colleagues told the Columbus

0: This dispatch, he understands the blogger's arrest was due to texting the senator Jerry Serino photos of the cartoon character Shrek's penis. The 74-year-old Republican state senator, who sometimes is called Little Mussolini, by me.
1: What a hell of a nickname.
0: They say it is, now this guy is a blogger who's like a political blogger, so they're rivals of some sort, you know, politics. The Ohio state attorney, Scott Pullins, has supported the account of the events and has taken to dub Burns' arrest as reprehensible. I'm not sure if you get arrested for sending cartoon penises. I'm not sure you should be either.
2: Yeah, so. I mean, Shrek is of age, I would assume, right?
0: So. He's old enough to own his own swamp house.
2: Yeah.
0: Old enough.
2: Yeah.
0: What did we learn today? Tommy, what did you learn?
3: Yeah, it's telling that having a good thick stock can knock a fool out.
0: Mm-hmm. Maitland, what did you learn?
4: I learned that my magical wharf wizard found me by following the pelicans.
0: Steve, what did you learn?
2: I learned that Kelly's nickname in college was Worm Burner.
0: And yet, weirdly, she didn't know what it was.
5: No. Nope.
0: Kelly, what did you learn?
5: I learned that by the time Dan is done doing EDMR on a Pontiac, it's a G8.
0: Wings, what did you learn?
1: I learned that it's long gone.
5: It's gone.
0: Everybody who came out to one kitchen and bought one North Kitchen and Bar.
5: You got it.
0: Oh, I got it every other time, maybe.
1: Yeah.
0: Thank you for coming out this morning. Thanks to all the sponsors. Thanks to all of our friends from WMMQ. Pretty awesome. We've had a great day. That's all we have time for, literally.
1: Yes.
0: It is the Free Beer and Hot Wings Show.
6: 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And now, let's go back to when Dagwood had hair. 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
7: You know, Nashville's newest rock club downtown on 3rd Avenue is Hit Parader Nashville. And we will be there Monday before and after the Evanescence show. So if you're going to that show Monday, plan to join us there. So for the segment today, I saw where this weekend will be a former Queensryche guitarist Chris DeGarmo's 63rd birthday. And I always am looking for a reason to hear some Queensryche. So let's go back to 1990. This is another rainy night without you on Nashville's rock station, 1029 The Buzz.

Nashville's Rock Station, 102.9 The Buzz. I'm Dagwood, and there's our tune for back when Dagwood had hair. From back in 1990, that is Queensryche with another rainy night without you. We're getting ready for a rainy night here in Middle Tennessee. But we played that song because this weekend will be former Queensryche guitarist Chris DeGarmo, who was on that song. It'll be his 63rd birthday. This segment brought to you by the Mountain Music Festival, coming up in Gatlinburg, August 21st through the 23rd. 3 days full of great music that you can hear right here during this segment every day, like Sebastian Bach. We've got Piercy and DeMartini from Rat, Night Ranger, Jackal, Lita Ford. See that full lineup and even qualify to win some 3-day passes at 1029thebuzz.com/win.

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I'm Dak Wood. You know, next week is going to lead up to Father's Day weekend, and all week it's the Foo Fathers here, and we will hook you up with tickets all next week. And those tickets are brewed by Tennessee Brew Works, and we'll hear from the Foo Fighters.

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I'm Dagwood. I like this one. This is pretty reckless. It's called When I Wake Up. It's on Nashville's Rock Station, 102.9 The Buzz.

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We are

0: Nashville's Rock Station, 1029 The Buzz. I'm Dagwood. And you know, Monday, Bridgestone Arena, Evanescence, huge show down there. And we're going to be hanging out before and after that show at Hit Parader Nashville down on 3rd Avenue. We'll have the pop-up event there before, and then after is the Buzz-approved after party for that show. So we got you covered before and after. Let's get you covered for the actual show right now. Text in the word show, S-H-O-W, to 615-737-1029, and you'll be qualified to win tickets from 1029 The Buzz.
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I'm Dagwood. We just gave away a pair of Evanescence tickets a few minutes ago. Two more chances today. Your next one will be at 1 o'clock with Atticus. This is Evanescence now on 1029 The Buzz.

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0: What is the name of a word that is spelled the same forwards and backwards? Having said palindrome, Anthony said Naomi. It's interesting that you chose a name that's not spelled the same forward and backwards.
1: Well, no, but it's funny if you pronounce that way, that name backwards, it makes something funny.
0: Wait, that was a dad joke? I moan?
1: That's it. You got it.
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Predators Beer Festival happening next Saturday at Bridgestone Arena. So if you want in, just give us a few minutes. We've got you hooked up with that coming up just after 12 o'clock here on 102.9 The Buzz. 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

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We are

0: Disturbed on 102.9 The Buzz for Nashville's Rock Station. You made it to Friday. Way to go. All this week, we've teamed up with Cedar Direct and have been setting you up with tickets into the Predators Beer Festival, which is the coolest beer festival in town. It's happening next Saturday at Bridgestone Arena. There's all kinds of fun stuff happening at this beer festival. 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

I saw some people complaining online about the Chili Peppers selling off their entire music catalog for $350 million. 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

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They have a new album out later on this month, and they're going to be at Ryman Auditorium coming up later this year. 102.9thebuzz.com/events has all the info on that. Starting Monday, we are gearing up for Father's Day by setting up Good Old Dad with tickets to see the Foo Fighters. 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And you can get yourself in to see this band for free. 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

0: coming up today on your drive home. Hopefully it won't be raining. Haley's going to have tickets for you to get in to see President, the sold-out President show happening at Brooklyn Bowl. 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

We are Nashville's Rock Station, 1029 The Buzz. My name is Atticus, and guess what? There's free tickets to see Evanescence headed your way. We're going to give those to you just after 1 o'clock here on 1029 The Buzz. 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

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See them live in November. November 1st, they're going to kick off that month at Bridgestone Arena. Should be a really awesome show. My name is Atticus, and you're minutes away from free tickets to see Evanescence, who is at Bridgestone Arena coming up on Monday night. If you want in for free, your free tickets await you to Evanescence. You're minutes away. Just after 1, we'll give them to you right here on 102.9 The Buzz. Yeah.

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0: We are Nashville's rock station, 102.9 The Buzz. My name is Atticus. We're rocking your workday thanks to Busy Bee Plumbing, Heating, and Air Conditioning, home of the $99 yearly Beehive membership, where the buzz is always about great service. All this week, we've been setting you up with Evanescence tickets. Their show is Monday night at Bridgestone Arena. It's hard to believe it's already here. And if you want in, we can get you in right now. And we can get you in later on today at 3 o'clock. 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But let's do this right now. 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

Weezer is here in the fall. 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It's a Friday night. 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

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We are 102.9 The Buzz. My name is Atticus. All next week, we are giving you free tickets to see the Foo Fighters. 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We're calling it Foo Fathers, and it begins Monday right here on 102.9 The Buzz.

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1: 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Jared James Nichols brings raw, blues-drenched rock and roll to life with his gritty vocals, explosive stage presence, and signature pickless guitar style. 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

0: your locals only artist this week, Jared James Nichols, with his song Running Hot. Since his breakout debut, Jared James Nichols has built a reputation as one of the most electrifying guitarists and performers of his generation. 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

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My name is Atticus. We're live in the Gibson Garage Studios. 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That's going to be a pretty cool show. 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

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They recently announced that their new album is finished and ready to rock and roll. So look forward to something new coming from those guys. If you want to see Evanescence for free on Monday night, guess what? Your free tickets are coming up just after 3 o'clock with Haley right here on 102.9 The Buzz.

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0: Naples Rock Station, 102.9 The Buzz, Chili Peppers for your freaking gloomy ride home. 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Today's the last day. This is actually the last chance for you to get your hands on a pair of very last-minute tickets to see Evanescence Monday night at Bridgestone Arena. Yeah. It's Haley. Last shot. Get your phone out. Text me the keyword Amy to the Buzz text line driven by Wilson County Motors. Amy, A-M-Y, to 615-737-1029. Last shot to win. Good luck. 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

Hey, it's Haley. Good thing I didn't buy a ticket because I completely forgot that Bonnaroo was this weekend. Totally forgot. Didn't even think of it until a day late. Started yesterday. It looks like it's going to be another wet one. I hope they're prepared. 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

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Same. It's Nashville's Rock Station, 1029 The Buzz. It's Haley. Honestly, I'm just going to make a day of it because why not? Hit Parader on 3rd Avenue. They have an official Evanescence merch pop-up from 3 to 9. So I figured, why not? I'm going to be broadcasting live and probably raiding the merch table anyway, so it only makes sense. 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

0: 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Adam Gontier from 3 Days Grace. 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My kind of people. 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

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Hey, it's Haley. Bonnaroo is this weekend. I saw Pearl Jam at Bonnaroo one year, but I didn't at the same time. This was, what, 2016? They had to delay the show for so long because there was a storm and lightning and all that. They didn't go on stage till like 1 o'clock in the morning. I couldn't stay for the whole set, which is such a Bonnaroo rookie move. 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

0: 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Happy Friday. It's Haley. Hey, if I were to ask you the best supergroup to ever exist, what would your answer be? Because my favorite supergroup is going to kick off 60 minutes of nonstop rock here in the next 10 minutes. Maybe it's your favorite too. And the track that's going to kick things off, it might not be their most flashy song, but it still hits so hard. It's coming up here in a few on 102.9 The Buzz.
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0: This is your Buzz Around Town. Your Buzz Around Town is etched by Queen of Hearts Tattoo. 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June 17th, John Harvey

0: weekend. 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

Suddenly, everybody's on the Buzz text line telling me better supergroups than Audioslave. It's fine. I've thought about worse things. Be yourself, kicking off 60 minutes of nonstop rock. Welcome to it. It's Haley. Hey, all week I've been getting you into a sold-out show happening in September, which is President. Just when you thought you were SOL on tickets, nope. 420 free tickets supplied by Smoke City Smoke Shop in East Nashville for that show September 4th at Brooklyn Bowl. I got you two songs from now on 1829 The Buzz. Hang on.

Nashville's Rock Station, 1029 The Buzz, phones out. Time to win my tickets. It's Haley, 1029 The Buzz presents President September 4th at Brooklyn Bowl. Absolutely zero surprise that the show sold out so quickly, but if you missed out, I got you. Text me the keyword President to the Buzz text line driven by Wilson County Motors. President to 615-737-1029. I'll hit you right back if you win. Good luck.

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Papa Roach on Nashville's Rock Station, 102.9 The Buzz. It's Haley, and I love it when this happens. A couple minutes ago, I texted my winner saying they won president tickets. It's a sold-out show, by the way. They are freaking out. They seem stoked. 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Hey, if you missed out, do not worry. We will have more chances for you to win your way into the sold-out president show on September 4th at Brooklyn Bowl. 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

bring on Nashville's Rock Station, 1029 The Buzz. What's up? It's Haley. One of my finest memories here at 1029 The Buzz was just a little over a month ago on the Take Our Tickets tour when Dakwood got the entire patio at Sheba Hut to yell, "Break your effing face tonight." I should mention that Sheba Hut is in this nice, quaint neighborhood, too. Friggin' epic. Break stuff on 1029 The Buzz.

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0: Dragons on Nashville's Rock Station, 102.9 The Buzz, and that's going to do it for 60 minutes of nonstop rock. It's Haley. 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

0: 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You ever been in a mosh pit and had no idea what just hit you? Good. Because we're about to smash three songs at once. And it's your job to survive it. Name all three or get knocked out. 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
1: 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But listen closely, because if you get all three songs correct, you could win concert tickets. Ready? Here are your three songs.

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0: Yeah, you got it. American Woman from Lenny Kravitz, Come On, Feel the Noise from Quiet Riot, and Bring Me to Life from Evanescence.
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1: 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I'm in Spring Hill.
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0: This is your Buzz Around Town. 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

Nashville's Rock Station, 102.9 The Buzz. And you know what I just came across in my news feed? Bonnaroo posting that they are monitoring the weather. I'm like, I'm getting flashbacks and I'm not even there. 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

0: 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Sold out show September 4th at Brooklyn Bowl. I can't wait to get my fix. It's going to be so good. It's Haley. I'm live in the Gibson Garage Studios with Korn on 102.9 The Buzz.
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0: 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Happy Friday. It's Haley. We've been talking about it all week, so I'm sure you already know this by now, but next week we are giving away lots and lots of Foo Fighters tickets. Multiple times a day. 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
0: This is your Buzz Around Town. 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

Nashville's Rock Station, 102.9 The Buzz. And as I was saying, Foo Fighters tickets. That's going on next week. All week. Multiple times a day, like I said. It's Haley. Foo Fathers Week leading up to Father's Day. 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Text us when we tell you to. It could land you a pair of tickets to see Foo Fighters August 15th at Nissan Stadium. Easy peasy. It's all thanks to our friends at Tennessee Brewworks. 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

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Actually, there's also some places where you can stream their set live because you can be Team Bonnaroo or Team Air Conditioner. 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

0: Metro Local's only artist this week, Jared James Nichols, with his song Running Hot. 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

0: Rock Station, 102.9 The Buzz. What's up? It's Haley. I do not say this often, but this coming Monday is a Monday I am very much looking forward to. I'm not crazy. I can explain. Obviously, Evanescence Monday night at Bridgestone Arena, but I'm going to make a day of it. Because at Hit Parader on 3rd Avenue, they're having an official Evanescence merch pop-up. That goes on from 3 to 9, so I'm going to be there broadcasting live from 3 to 6, hooking you up with tickets, being all up in the merch. And if you're feeling up for it, of course, if that's your thing, you can always hit up Hit Parader after the show for the official Buzz-approved after-party. Best Monday ever. 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
2: What was your most embarrassing visit to the doctor? This was mine. One day I'm at work, and I told him I had this line on my leg. And our old engineer, Ludwig, goes, "Well, that sounds like a blood clot. You could die right now. You need to get to a doctor immediately." And then I drove to the hospital.
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2: 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He walked in, and he goes, "Oh, stretch mark."
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5: 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It's a stop that pulls you in. We don't blame you for having a one-track mind. Because once you stop at Racetrack, no other stop will do.
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It's Haley, and Closer is What I Leave You With on 102.9.

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